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0: Do you understand how evil? 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

0: ATL. You want the garage, but in Atlanta? Woo. 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Hits. That's House in the Zone with DJ Ant B and Rob Swinger. Right here on OG 979. I can hear the beat now.
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10: 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Yeah. 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

0: 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Yeah. 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Cause I like it. Right. No diggity, no doubt. Yeah. Black Street Productions. We out, we out. Right. We out, we out.
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1: What I tell you about that dog? 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I told you the dog was hungry. I told you the dog was hungry. Told you the dog would bite. What I

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0: you understand how evil? 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
1: Yeah. 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
2: Yeah, yeah.
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1: 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The Candyman is on the prowl. And for those that want to get busy, you got to speak up now.
2: This rhyme, this time, is one of a kind. Blowing your mind like only the Candyman can. Like a heavyweight champion. 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Once

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0: I bet you can't do it like me.
1: No.
0: I bet you can't do it like me.
1: No.
0: I bet you can't do it like me.
1: No.
0: I bet you can't do it like me.
1: No.
0: I bet you can't do it like me.
1: No.
0: I bet you can't do it like me.
1: No.

0: like me.
1: A bitch can't do it like me.
0: No.
1: A bitch can't do it like me.
0: No.
1: A bitch can't do it like me.
0: No.
1: A bitch can't do it like me.
0: No.
1: A bitch can't do it like me.
0: No.
1: A bitch can't do it like me.
0: No.
1: A bitch

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1: Snoop, Eminem, Boosie. 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You dig? 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
0: 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Right here on OG 979. I can hear the beat now.
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I'm the man from the big beat. 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
1: One, two, three into the four. Snoop Doggy Dogg and Dr. Dre is at the dope. 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

0: But back to the lecture at hand. 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And before me, they got a trick, I have to find a contraceptive. You never know, she could be earning her man and learning her man, and at the same time burning her man. 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

0: 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And we ain't got no love for those.
1: So just chill till the next episode.

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0: What?
2: Touch me.
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2: Oh my God, Becky, look at her butt. It is so big. She looks like one of those rap guys' girlfriends, but, you know, who understands those rap guys? They only talk to her because she looks like a total prostitute, okay? I mean, her butt is just so big. I can't believe it's just so round. It's like out there. I mean, gross. Look. She's just so

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And I'm thinking about sticking to the beanpole dames in the magazines. You ain't it, Miss Thing. Give me a sister, I can't resist her. Red beans and rice didn't miss her.

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0: 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Who but us?
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0: get robbed. 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We out, we out, we out.
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0: for one second.
1: My name is
2: Slim Lady.
0: Hi, kids. Do you like Primus?
3: Yeah,
0: wanna
3: yeah.
0: see me stick 9-inch nails to each one of my eyelids?
3: Uh-huh.
0: Wanna copy me and do exactly like I did? Uh-huh. 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My brain's dead weight. 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
0: 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I'm not ready to leave, it's too scary to die. I'll have to be carried inside the cemetery and buried alive.
1: Oh!
0: Am I coming or going? I can barely decide. I just drank a fifth of Kool-Aid. Dare me to drive?
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0: All my life I was very depressed.

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1: What I tell you about that dog? What I tell you about that dog? I told you the dog was hungry. I told you the dog was hungry. Told you the dog would bite. What

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Do you see the marketing that the dog is doing? Do you see him on TV? Did you hear him on the radio? Did you see the challenge? That dog is hungry. Do you know the extent that he's willing to go?

0: 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It's this one.
1: You're a winner!
0: That sound means you're an instant winner in the Cash 4 444 promotion. That's right. 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
1: You're a winner!
0: And you can also look on your ticket for the prize alert. 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

0: Instagram. 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

0: in my own clothes. I hang out tough, I'm a real boss. Big Snoop Dogg, yeah, he's so sharp. On the TV screen and in the magazines. If you play me close, you want a red beam. Oh, you got a gun, so you want to pop back. 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They can't find you, and now they miss you. Must I remind you, I'm only here to twist you. 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Then dance to this motherfucking music we crit to. Subscribe, get your issue. Baby, come close, let me see how you get loose.
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1: Damn, little mama. 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

I'm laying back and smoking on my piss. 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

0: 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Who but us?
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1: Yo, I'm just giving out stones. 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

0: Caribbean music right here on the Do You Remember When show with Ed the Gemini, the beautiful Zioness, Magic, and the boy Super B right here on OG 979.
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seal. 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Digo double G, and I'm here to put this on you. 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And I'ma get me a shot for the end of the night. 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
3: Man, I want to give a big shout, as we always thought, man. But this time, I'm going to give my brother a happy birthday shout out, man. This is my brother here, Ed the Gemini, man. His birthday.
4: Man, I appreciate y'all, man. Appreciate it.
3: You know what I'm saying? Gemini season.
4: We here.
3: People with two brains. And want to give a big shout out to my brother, Ed the Gemini. I hope you're enjoying to the fullest, my brother.
4: Man, damn. I'm working, man. What do you mean? I'm enjoying it, man. I'm here on the radio, man.
3: Yeah, but right after Bane and the kids, and they can celebrate you properly, man.
4: Nah, I forget them, man. Also, I'm hanging them off. Shit club or something, man.
5: Man, we going also, Fulton County Courthouse.
3: You still want to go to the courthouse and get his. Big shout to our military folks, man. All right? Big shout for your bravery. And, of course, may God protect the soldiers that are deployed all over the world and the Middle East at the moment. All right? And wish you a safe passage back home

0: shout out to all of our military folks and all of our first responders. All right. Marvin Dixon is in the building.
1: Good day, my brother. How's everything, Chubster?
0: Man, I'm feeling good. And, of course, we already said hello to the birthday boy, Eduardo.
2: Yes, sir.
0: And, of course, Rob Swinger.
3: Our loving side of the daisies. And, of course, big happy birthday to my boy, Ed the Gemini.
0: Thank you, and, of course, big shout to our military brethren, our brother Red Dread.
4: Yes, sir. Salute all the veterans and all the soldiers out there. And happy G-Day, King.
2: Respect, man. Respect.
0: Very nice, man. Very nice. And, of course, full menu. Throwback of the day, DJ Frost. Frost is in that $5 and change mix. And, of course, we have a hip-hop question for Frost and all of the listeners out there. You can learn about hip-hop. Jive Nation is jiving. Mm-hmm. All right. And, of course, the Fiends are in the building.
2: You know it.
0: All right, let's start this thing. The Chub Rock Show. Champ.

0: Yeah.
1: All right, people. This is a dad's nightmare, but this young lady, she's 17 years old. Her dad is not in the picture. She's been raised by her mother. And this is a very interesting thing, man. People have been, some people have been going after her mother. Some people, especially young people, have felt like, hey, there's nothing wrong with this. But here's what happened, man. She's 17 years old, and she went on a sleepover for the weekend at her best friend's house. And her best friend's father is kind of a, he's like a younger type of dad, right? He's a younger type of dad. And supposedly my man is into doing his sets in the gym and all of that. And this 17-year-old girl was attracted to him, and she ended up sleeping with him, right? Over the weekend that she's hanging out with her friend. Now, she told her mother what happened, and her mother didn't have no problem with it. Her mother's like, hey, you're pretty much grown. You're an adult, whatever. You're going to college next year. And, hey, it is what it is. And people have been going after this lady because, like, yo, she's only 17, right? She's only 17. And she's like, hey, if you think that your daughter ain't doing the same thing, at least my daughter told me.
2: Man.
1: Was her argument. Now, for a father, that's horrendous, because I'd go over there and break my man's jaw.
2: Fast.
1: But clearly, this is going on, man, because there was a lot of young women that were like, I've done the same thing, but it was my teacher, it was my coach, it was my this, it was my that. And it just seems like there is some kind of thing going on, or maybe it's always been going on, of young women under the age of 18, right? Under the age of 21, that are sleeping with older men, and they don't believe that these men should be prosecuted for this.
2: Oh, my God.
1: Right? What say you, Marv?
3: What state they was in? You know, Chuck?
1: They were in New York.
3: I don't know the age of consent in New York. But if it's state law, and that's the, like, no, Florida legal age is 18. That's Florida. Georgia is 16.
1: Mm. Yeah, Georgia is 16.
3: Yeah.
1: I don't know what New York is.
3: Morally, it could be wrong. I mean, I wouldn't do it. Morally is wrong. But legally, ain't nothing you can do if they have that legal state's age. There's nothing you can do. As a father, you might want to pound the dude, but legally, you're going to go to jail.
2: Yeah.
3: Because your daughter was of age to make the consent to do so. I hate that.
1: What about you there, Eduardo?
2: Nah, I mean, it's the same thing, bro. I mean, morally, you know, I mean, come on, man. I'm a father, man. You want to do something to a guy or an older guy, but like Mom said, man, depending upon which state it is, man, it's a really difficult thing, man. Really different.
1: All right, so Marv, to answer your question, I guess this is why the guy did not go to jail. The age of consent in New York is 17.
2: Man.
3: There you have it. Ain't nothing you can do.
1: You know, so it is what it is, people. You know, unfortunately, believe it or not, in Maine and in Maryland, the age of consent is 14.
2: Ooh. Oh, Jesus.
1: Oh. Which I think should not be the case, but it is what it is. You know what I'm saying? And people was going after and asking why this guy wasn't being prosecuted. Well, that's the reason why. You know, she has a say-so at 17 years old in the state of New York. Mm-hmm. You know, you may not like it, especially during all this Epstein time.
2: Yeah.
1: But it is what it is, man. You may have to check on your teenagers here.
2: Mm-hmm.
1: All right? We got more. The Chubb Rock Show. Check.

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1: It's Big Pimpin', baby. That's right. Big Pimpin', spinning cheese. Talk to him. Bumpy. Pimp C.

0: me tell you, man, you have to think about your consequences when you do things, man. And let me tell you, there are two guys that are regretting their actions, man, because I've never seen two people complain. I mean, don't get me wrong, people complain about being in jail, but complain to the world that they need to get out of jail more than these two guys. And that's R. Kelly, right? R. Kelly, who's crying now. I mean, literally, they played some audio of him crying that he ain't gonna make it in jail. And then the second one is Tory Lanez, who just filed some kind of restraining order of a CEO in the jail.
1: Yeah.
0: You know what I'm saying? I mean, these are the consequences people got to remember when you do stuff, man. Jail is not nice. You know, your man Tory Lanez got stabbed, I think, last year by an inmate in the jail. And now he's having some kind of problem with a CEO in jail.
1: Right, Chubb, because the CEO is actually, they're threatening him, right? So they're threatening, like, hey, bro, we'll throw you back into general population if you keep messing with me. And you guys all know, man, Tory Lanez is not a big guy at all. He's
0: about 5'4".
1: Yeah.
0: And
2: R. Kelly was assaulted.
0: There's superheroes in that L.A. jail.
1: Yes, sir.
0: There's superheroes in there.
1: No,
0: 300 pounds and they're whatever you call it, bench pressing 400 pounds and he's supposed to stay in protective custody, man. Mm-hmm. He should not be in general population at all.
1: Nah, but if that's what, then that's the thing what he's suing for, because if he, you know, CEOs are like, man, you keep playing around, man, we'll throw you right back into the cage, man.
2: The other unit.
1: Yes, sir.
0: Yeah, and R. Kelly, you know, he had warnings, man. He had many warnings and didn't want to take heed to them, man. And, you know, and he's the one that's getting it the worst, because he got 30 years. You know, and he wants to get out of jail. And it just, they're letting him know, bro, you ain't getting out of jail.
1: Maybe he'll get pardoned or something.
0: Your mind be telling you no, but your body. You know what I'm saying? So it is what it is. Throwback of the day. Coming up next, the Chubb Rock Show. Chubb.
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0: That's House in the Zone with DJ Ant B and Rob Swinger. Right here on OG 979. I can hear the beat now.
5: 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Yeah. 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
1: Yo, I got a fake ID though.
0: Yeah. Two-step.

0: the day.
1: Time for the throwback song of the day. Guys, what do we got there?
2: Listen, man, this is for me, man. I'm doing this for my birthday. This is going to be me all weekend, man. Let's go with Beanie Man, rum and Red Bull, man. That's going to be me. I'm drinking, man.
1: I'm drinking for the throwback.
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0: dedicated to my brother Ed the Gemini for his birthday. 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
1: rum,
0: rum and Red Bull. The boy I beat him on.
1: Yeah.
0: You know what I'm saying? So, again, toast to my brother Ed the Gemini. And big shout to Beanie Man, who's going through his own little drama right now. Seemed like he got them hands, too. He's smacking people. All right. We got more. 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

0: I want to say something before we even get to the sports, because I don't even want to mention this when we do the sports.
1: Okay.
0: But I want to give a shout out to the people that's over the high school sports in the state of North Carolina. Mallard Creek High School, I mentioned this before, they suspended the runner once he,
1: yes,
0: the 4x400, he got the last anchor of the relay in last place and ran everybody down and won. And he threw up the number 4 because that was his fourth title for the team to win and for him to win the gold first place. And they suspended him for celebrating. Talking about he shouldn't have put up the 4 when he went cross. And they changed it, and now Mallard Creek High School are the official winners of the 4x4, and they team won the state title because of them overturning it. And just recently, University of Georgia played Liberty, mm-hmm, baseball to get the place as far as the World Series of baseball in college. And Trey Phelps, outfielder, hit a home run, the go-ahead home run, and as he went around, he waved at his family in the stands in celebration of hitting the home run. And they kicked him out of the game doing that.
1: I hate those things.
0: And I just want to know something. I don't like to bring black and white, but I got to ask this. Have you ever seen a white player get disqualified for celebrating?
1: Never.
0: And they do it.
1: Mm-hmm.
0: But when it's many black players get... The guy won the 4x4, last place, ran everybody down, won, and you think he not going to be excited? And they suspend him. It's like they wait for that. And after a while, they got to start telling referees, if you suspend a kid for celebrating, not excessive, just happy they won, you going to be suspended.
1: Yeah.
0: For doing that to them kids, man.
1: Yeah, I hate that, man.
2: Ridiculous,
1: these
2: man.
1: Are kids, man. Like, let them celebrate. The pros celebrate. Like, why can't they celebrate, man?
0: You, like, even the NFL at one time, they weren't trying to hold back. Don't spike the ball when you score. Hell. Man, you won the game.
3: And none of what you said was excessive.
0: Right. It's not excessive. The guy raised up 4. I won 4. It's been a long time somebody won 4 4 right. First place.
2: So the problem is, how many of these white kids have won before?
0: Many.
2: There's not too many. A lot of black kids do it. That's why they're scrutinizing on them.
0: Do you
2: because
0: remember?
2: They're always winning it.
0: Remember Caitlin Clark did the little... I don't see you waving her face.
1: Yes.
0: And everybody celebrated it. But when, what's
3: Angel
0: her name?
3: Reese.
0: When Angel Reese did it, it was a problem.
2: Right.
0: That's so,
2: well, that's my
0: so
2: point.
0: This, that's so that. Like, dog, man.
2: That's my point. So they'll prefer it's them just, to celebrate, not you, because y'all are always celebrating.
0: Every
4: it's the
0: time.
4: Climate, man. It's the climate that we're in.
0: You want us on your team, but you don't want us to celebrate.
1: Mm-hmm.
4: Yeah, it's the climate that we're in, man. It's the division is so ridiculous, it doesn't make sense, man. Especially when you're dealing with children, man. That's terrible.
0: Yeah, yeah. Let them have fun.
4: You want to talk about division? Huh. All right. When we come back, man, the Chubb Rock Show. Chair.

0: All right, fellas, I think that I'm going to start watching BET again, man. Because they're making some changes over there, Chubb. They are
1: more changes,
0: but I like this kind of change. They have recently started an advisory board, and guess what they're bringing back to BET? They're bringing their old founder, Bob Johnson, and they're bringing some of your guys, man. They're bringing your man LL Cool J and Queen Latifah to be a part of the advisory board to help shape the network going into the future. So I'm assuming they're not doing too well over there, so they need a little bit of help, man.
1: Well, here's the thing, bro. When I was young, coming into the game, BET had kind of a regular kind of format, and it went for everybody. Mm-hmm. Over the years, it transitioned into a predominantly black woman network. Mm-hmm. So they didn't do certain things there. Back when I was there, they had sports, they had news. They had, stuff for the young people, Teen Summit, and all these other things.
0: 106 videos, and all that stuff, yeah.
1: Right, there ain't no videos anymore.
0: No.
1: But over the years, BET turned into a predominantly black woman network. Right, so Tyler Perry did his deal because he had all them black woman shows, Sisters and Divorced Women and all those kind of shows. So now it'll be interesting to see, do they go back to the beginning, mm-hmm. or do they continue, to be the network of, just for black women, So we just have to see.
0: Yeah, but I think that when Bob was running it, I think that it was a good network. It had a lot of good content, a lot of good things that was going on there, Mark.
2: Well, BET already have, they got BET Her. Mm-hmm. So they have now network for women.
1: No, I mean, Her. I know they got the BET Her for that's really only for black women, but just their regular content still skews to black women. Mm-hmm. There's nothing really for men to watch on BET. Mm-hmm. There's nothing for them to watch. So to see how they change that, we'll just have to see. See what happens.
0: Mm-hmm. Yeah, but I like this move, though. I think that, Elle and Queen Latifah, I think that's a good move, especially with Bob on board. I think that they'll make some good changes.
1: All right, man. We got more. Musical history with DJ Frost coming up next. The Chubb Rock Show. Chair.
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0: time for a little musical history. Chubbuck and the boy DJ Frow, Frow, Frows, man, Frow, Frow. Going to Select Records, man, 1986. All right, this is a single. There was no album yet, right? It was the Real Roxanne featuring my cousin, Hitman Howie T. And they had a smash, man. Bang, zoom. Let's go, go. But where'd they get this from? Frows.
1: Yes. You are now rocking with the best. Can I get a hit, Howie? Thank you. For I am the sure shocking, head clocking, anything but not rocking, hip hopping, reboxing, wearing, tearing, giving up to rock all the people in place to be. Can you hit me two times, Howie? Thank you. I'm gonna put some karate.

0: my head. Just dance, Mr. Fred is there.
1: Bang Zoom. Let's go go. The Real Roxanne featuring Hitman Howie T. Select Records 1986. Now, Howie caught, I remember when he caught this record. I was in the basement when he caught this record. Warner Brother Records, 1982. The name of the album is called Music Spoken Here. It is John McLaughlin. And the name of the song? Honky Tonk Haven. House.

0: and that beat was real. Honky Tonk Haven, John McLaughlin, from that album Music Spoken Here, Warner Brother Records, 1982. And my cousin Howie T took that for Bang Zoom, Let's Go Go, for the real Roxanne, featuring him. All right, HT, Select Records, 1986. Man, always a rest in peace to my cousin HT, man. All right, a little musical history. Chubbuck and the boy DJ Frost, man. Everybody Frost.
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3: And now back to the music by Ken Nugent, Georgia.

0: this, but back to the lecture at hand. 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From a young G's perspective, and before me, they got a trick, I have to find a contraceptive. You never know, she could be earning her man, and learning her man, and at the same time, burning her man. 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
1: Yeah.
0: And that's realer than real deal, holy feel.

0: 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DJ Frost 82 on Instagram, Facebook. 50 plus years of hip hop. The celebration continues. And of course, we're going to have a hip hop question for Frost, and he will get it wrong. All right? So, McDonald's, believe it or not, is preparing for FIFA.
1: Mm-hmm.
0: All right? They launched the 2026 World Cup meals. Okay? For the fans. Soccer-themed meals.
1: Mm-hmm.
0: All right? 9 collectible cups featuring players like Christian Pulisic, David Beckham, and others on the cup. The bags say McDonald's and FIFA World Cup meal. Right? They got collectible Squishmallow plushies and McNuggets and limited edition gold Big Mac sauce. Mm-hmm. McDonald's is going all in, man. They're going all in.
2: Yeah, man. Why not? I mean, it's the world's biggest franchise. I mean, everybody's going to make an extra dollar during the FIFA, man.
0: Let me tell you something. The FIFA situation, the cups are dope, by the way, if you go check out the cups.
1: Mm-hmm.
0: But I don't know, man. You know, like I said, this is America. Latino Americans are going to be very excited about this. Caribbean Americans are going to be very excited about

0: about this because soccer is a big deal. Mm-hmm. America, soccer is not a big deal. But we just have to see, man.
1: So you don't think it's going to be that big?
0: I just don't think they're going to... I don't think America, especially with this administration, mm-hmm. is going to go all in. You know, Marv talked about this, how the Airbnb thing is not working out.
2: Mm-hmm.
0: You know what I'm saying? So, I don't know. We just have to see. The first match is June 13th,
2: mm-hmm.
0: right, for the U.S. They play Paraguay.
2: Mm-hmm.
0: And we'll see what happens, man. Do people go all in? McDonald's is all in.
1: No,
0: we just have to see what happens, man, when it comes down to counting that paper.
1: And you got to think about it, bro. McDonald's is a global brand, right? It's not just a U.S. brand. That's a global brand. So, I mean, and they're probably a big sponsor of FIFA as well, too. So I'm sure you're going to see more and more different. I mean, you could tell if you're outside now, you could tell different stores are going to start adding little soccer things or different things about country and all that kind of stuff. You know, so I think it's going to be a big deal, man.
0: We'll see, man. You know, we'll count the paper at the end of it.
1: Yep.
0: All right. We got a question for Frost when we come back. The Chubb Rock Show. Cheer up.

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1: The boy DJ Frowls, DJ Frowls 82 on Instagram, Facebook. 50 plus years of hip hop. The celebration continues, man. And Frowls, his name is Buckshot. You know him. American rapper, straight from Brooklyn. But this guy was part of three different groups. Okay, Buckshot. Three different groups. Can you tell me those, please?
2: Black Moon.
1: Black Moon is one.
2: OGC?
1: No.
2: I know it wasn't Helter Skelter. I'm going to say Digging in the Crates.
1: No.
2: No, he wasn't a beat miner. I'm just going to go ahead and let you have it.
1: Boot Camp Click.
3: That's two.
2: That's right.
1: And the last one you should know, you always yell at me not to do the song. I mean, to do the song. But he was in version one. Crooklyn Dodgers.
3: Crooklyn Dodgers.
2: They ain't no real group.
1: That's a group. Two versions of it. Right? More than one member. All right? So Black Moon, Boot Camp Click, and Crooklyn Dodgers for the boy Buckshot. He must love groups, man.
3: Mm-hmm.
1: All right? So, thank you there, Frowls.
2: Yeah. All right.
1: We got more, man. The Chubb Rock Show. Churl.
4: 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Turn us up.
5: 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A grown man.
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0: We are a few days away from the start of the summer. I mean, the real start of the summer, not the, you know, the unofficial start, which is Memorial Day weekend, but the real start of the summer. And let's talk music. You guys are never going to get to guess this, but this is the top five best summer songs of the summer ever, and it only has one rap song in it. Only one rap song.
1: I think we all know which one of the rap songs is.
0: So number five is the Beach Boys, California Girls.
2: Man, stop this list.
0: Number four,
2: I knew it wasn't us.
0: Hang on, funny thing. Number four is the rap song, so let's skip that for a second. Mm-hmm. Number three is Marvin Gaye, Gotta Give It Up, part one and two.
1: Okay.
0: Number two, believe it or not, is Dancing in the Streets, Martha and the Vandals. And number one is a song that's big for hip hop, and that is Good Times by Chic. But can you guys name the number four song that they are saying is in the top five best summer songs?
1: Is that your boy, Will?
0: I would have thought it would have been Will Smith, and they're saying no.
2: No.
0: Anybody else?
2: It's either Rob Bass or the guy just got off the Trump show.
1: Vanilla Ice?
0: With Vanilla Ice?
2: No. Some
1: Flo Rida?
2: Busta Move.
1: Oh, Young MC?
2: Yeah.
0: Oh, Young MC. Believe it or not, man, you got to think about who made this list. Right? And he's just a superstar to these people. It is Snoop Doggy Dogg.
1: Okay.
0: Is the song that they are saying is number four.
2: What song?
0: Gin and Juice.
2: Okay.
1: Wow.
3: Okay, I'll accept that one. I thought you was
0: going to I don't want to accept that one. Why? I thought it would be Will Smith.
3: So did I. Summertime. But I guess...
0: Or Hip Hop Parade.
1: Nah, Will got that, man. That should be Will, yo.
0: Yeah, but that's what they say. That's why these lists, ignore these lists.
2: Yeah, they suspect. It's one of the family, you know,
0: but
2: feud.
0: It is what it is. One but big shout out to Nile Rodgers being number one on that list with a Chic, Good Times. All right, we got more, man. The Fiends coming up next. The Chubb Rock Show. Churro.
4: Dirty South. Uh-huh. Ain't y'all really feel me?
5: Feel us.
4: West Coast feel me.
5: Feel us.
4: West Coast feel me.
5: Say what?
4: Dirty South.
5: Here we go.
4: Can y'all

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Rock so here to Japan. Have people shaking my hand. Baby girl, better know.

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3: The fans is here, baby, the fans.
4: Yep, we in the building, man, and it's still orange and blue skies, and it's still going to be Nixon 6 there, your man, Marvin Dixon and Frost. All right, but let's go to the association, man. Let's go to the NFL real quick there, Marv. There's some major, major trades there, man. Not in the UFL, Frost, in the NFL. Okay, that's the real football league, okay? Going to the defensive side of the thing, man, your man Myles Garrett has been traded, man, to the L.A. Rams.
5: That's huge.
4: That is a big trade, man. I mean, if you think about who Myles Garrett, I mean, probably one of the best defensive player.
5: Mm-hmm. If not the best.
6: He just set the record.
4: Yeah.
6: Sack record,
4: man.
6: You know what'd be scary?
4: What's that?
6: If Aaron Donald come out of retirement.
4: Yeah.
6: That'd be scary.
4: That's what would be scary.
5: That's what I was asking, because the Rams always getting them hookups, because the Rams got Aaron Donald too.
6: Yeah.
5: So it's another major.
4: Man, Frost, did you see this one coming? And what do you think about now the L.A. Rams, man, how they're looking?
7: I did not see that coming. And the Rams are definitely the ones to come out of the NFC.
4: Yeah. Mm-hmm. Hey, who's coming out of the AFC there, Frost?
7: Probably the Titans.
4: I was waiting for you to say that, man.
5: Jesus.
4: So the interesting thing is that this Super Bowl is going to be in the Rams Stadium, man. So that'll be interesting for them to be a home game. Can you imagine that there, fellas? Woo.
6: Wasn't they last one at home?
4: When they won?
6: Oh, that was Tampa Bay.
4: No, yeah. All right, so another major deal, man, and this people probably saw this one coming. There was been talk about this since probably last year, man, about A.J. Brown leaving the Philadelphia Eagles, and he has moved on to Frost's division, man. He's going to be out there in the AFC, man. He's going to New England Patriots.
7: Speaking of the Titans.
4: No. Speaking of the Titans.
7: No, listen.
4: Okay.
7: A.J. Brown used to be a Titan.
4: He was.
7: And the coach of New England used to coach the Titans at that time.
4: Yep. That's right. Vrabel. He's reunited with Vrabel. Frost, do you like this move out there for A.J.?
7: It's good for him, yeah.
4: Mm-hmm.
7: Since what they lost Diggs, right?
4: They did lose Diggs. He hasn't been picked up either yet, man. He's out there just hanging out, man. But it's. I mean, for us, you've seen these players. Vrabel, you know A.J. Brown. This is probably a good matchup for you. I mean, this is a good marriage for them, don't you think?
7: So then it'll be the Titans in New England and the AFC Championship.
4: And the AFC Champ. And then who moves on to the Super Bowl?
7: It'll be down to a field goal.
4: For who?
7: Either one.
4: Oh, okay. So you're not picking the Titans to go to the Super Bowl yet, is what you're saying. But, man, hey.
3: Titans won't even get a bowl of ramen.
4: Man, listen. But another interesting reuniting, man. Your man OBJ has signed with the New York Giants on the veteran minimum. He made his career. The Giants drafted him at LSU. And, he's going to spend maybe a year out there. Marv, what do you think about OBJ? You think he's done?

0: 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Alright, man, that was your sports report right here on the Chubb Rock Show.
1: Sure.
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Do you understand how he moves? Do you see the marketing that the dog is doing? Do you see him on TV? Did you hear him on the radio? Did you see the challenge? That dog is hungry. Do you know the extent that he's willing to go to the lecture?

You know, that's supposed to be the dream, man. You have a crib and you rent it out, make some money. But then you got to deal with those squatters, man. Those people that want to pay the money. Oh, man. Well, check this out, fellas. Marv, this landlord says that he has a 9-year squatter there, Marv. 9 years. This woman...

0: will not leave the place and has cost him off $325,000, man.
1: I feel his pain.
2: And she's still in there.
0: Still in there, man. Still in there, man.
1: Is this in New York?
0: This is in Brooklyn, New York City, man.
3: There you go.
0: Yeah, so
3: only in New York.
0: Yeah, so he said that she has not made payment to him for years, and he's estimating they could be anywhere between $275,000 and $325,000. So he said the case has forced him to borrow money from his daughter, tuition, all kind of stuff, just to kind of keep up the drink because she is not leaving, man. 9 years, though?
2: Why you can't put out?
0: Man,
3: Let me tell you what goes on in New York, man. And I think that landlords are going to have to do a collective lawsuit against the city. So what happens is the city doesn't want her on their dime. They don't want her in the shelter.
0: Or homelessness.
3: That costs the city money.
0: Yeah.
3: So they'd rather her be a leech to some poor soul who's just trying to pay his mortgage. I mean, that's what really the problem is. And landlords are going to have to sue the city, you know, for $1 billion. And maybe they will change those laws because couldn't do that in Georgia. 30 days and they take that stuff and throw it on the lawn.
1: Time out, Chubb. They already got the little clauses where you cannot sue the city for that.
0: Mm-hmm.
3: No, but everything can change, bro.
1: It can change, how are you going to change that?
3: You can change laws. Trump is changing them every day.
1: Well, we don't have Trump trying to change the laws.
3: No, but what I'm trying to tell you is this. If the collective of landlords get together, they can change things, brother. Because a lady sitting in there for 9 years not paying rent is horrendous, man.
1: It's absolutely horrendous.
3: You know,
2: y'all suckers.
1: And
2: y'all suckers. That won't happen in Miami nowhere.
1: Hey, listen,
2: 9 years.
1: I'll be honest. I shouldn't be giving out this information, but there's ways to get them out, and it's not the legal way. Let me put it like that.
3: Right, but then you can go to jail.
0: Yeah.
1: If you do it correctly, you won't go to jail.
3: And that's where the problem is. My uncle Frank had that issue at one of his brownstones. But he was a Jamaican man who didn't care about jail. And he got his tenant out.
1: Right, that's what I'm trying to tell you. There's ways.
3: But you can't do that, and you definitely can't do that to a woman.
0: Oh, my goodness.
1: But you know, right? real quick, Chuck. You can pay them to leave. Because that's what a lot of the ones who's running it now in New York or in Brooklyn, that's what they're doing to a lot of these tenants. They're paying them. They'll offer them like a quick $60,000, $75,000. You just step. So that's...
3: Nobody has $60,000, $75,000.
1: They do. We don't. Okay. Figure that out.
3: It's a shame.
1: I told you, man. Like that quote I told you, there is the ugly truth about it, and there's the beautiful lies about it.
3: It's a shame, man. So, terrible stuff in New York City, man. Liberal state. You know, those are one of the bad things about a liberal state. All right, we got more. The Chubb Rock Show. Chirp.

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0: All right, man. I want everybody to know that on the day after Black Friday, when Puffy Combs is still in jail, Marvin Dixon and Ed the Gemini are taking me to Chop's Lobster Bar.
1: And drop you off. And drop you off.
0: No, not drop me off. They gonna be in there because I'm telling you, this boy's not getting out of jail.
2: No, they don't sell oxtail at Chop's.
0: Yo, I'll take lobster. All right, because let me tell you, more bad news for Puffy Combs. You know, it's been pretty quiet for him until this leak of the video with Daphne Joy. But now it's back in the news with him, man, because he has two cases, okay, of sexual battery on him filed in L.A. And it's a publicist named Jonathan Hay, right? And he said that the incidents has happened in 2020. And in 2021, sexual battery, allegations, okay, nothing's been proven yet. But who is not going to believe this guy, right? He's a publicist. You know, he's not there to do, you know, crazy stuff, you know what I'm saying? And who's not going to believe him? What jury is not going to believe him, you know what I'm saying, about these sexual things? Now, the guy said he initially filed it in Largo, Florida. Okay, I never even heard of Largo, Florida.
2: Yeah, it's almost towards the Keys, going to Key West.
0: Okay, but then it was transferred to the authorities in L.A. because of other, I guess, proof that he has, you know what I'm saying? And, you know, I mean, again, man, if Puffy doesn't just settle this, there's no reason for him to try to take this to trial, man. Because and let me tell you, I can't even tell you what this guy is saying Puffy did, because it has to do on an actual nature, and you know what the word I'm trying to say. But everybody's going to believe it because they understand now what Puffy is capable of in that arena. You know what I'm saying? And it's a shame, man, because he can go to jail for more time because of this. Even though I believe that this is going to be this is going to be settled. I don't think that Diddy's going to take this to court. You know, but your thought process of this year, Black Friday, oh, that's over.
3: Why are you hating on the man? He's coming.
0: Not hating on him. I'm just telling you, at sometimes that check comes due. And I think for Diddy, those checks came due. They're coming due at this point, whether on a criminal side or on the civil side. But they're coming due. You know what I'm saying? So pick another date there, Marv.
3: Free Diddy. Free Diddy. Free Diddy.
0: All right. We got more. The Chubb Rock Show. Champ.

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2: Just give me the line.

0: Yeah, I don't know if you all been following this story like I have. In Richland County, South Carolina, they found 61-year-old, his name is Chakee Rick Chow, not guilty of shooting down a 14-year-old Cyrus Carmack Belton. The young man went inside the store, and it happened 3 years ago. He went inside the store, and they thought he was shoplifting, but it was proven that he wasn't. He didn't shoplift. They say they seen him grab some water, but what he did is put it back. He put the water back, and they had a little exchange of words with, I believe, with the wife and the son, and then the father came in, and they were going back and forth, and the guy left out the store. He walked out, and as he walked out, they ran behind him. Hey, come here, come here. And he ran, and as he ran, they chased behind him, like, a couple of hundred yards through the woods, and
1: like through the woods.
0: Yeah, through the woods. And man, one shot, the father shot, and unfortunately the young man died, and they found him not guilty. I didn't understand that, how they found him not guilty after chasing him, and it's proven he didn't have it. Only thing what I said, I knew what was gonna hurt him, they found out he had a gun in his backpack. And I just knew that was gonna hurt,
2: yeah,
0: even though
2: use that, yeah.
0: It ain't, they say he pulled it out of nothing, but he had it. And they just
1: There were two African-American women
0: in the store.
1: Mm-hmm. In the store that saw them chase him, and they wanted to know what was going on.
0: Right.
1: And they were like, why are they chasing him?
0: Everybody, you all know, three of them.
1: Over water?
2: And for water.
1: And unfortunately, you know, this young man lost his life, and the owner was found not guilty. That's the part that throws me off.
2: Yeah. Yeah, crazy.
1: And you know, that he was found not guilty. I'm telling you, man, you know, it comes back down to, I guess, what we are not allowed to do, right? You have Zimmerman, who's told not to pursue a young man, right, because he has a hoodie on with some Skittles and a iced tea.
0: Yeah.
1: You kill him, you're found not guilty, right? In South Carolina again, with that lady who shot through the door,
0: yeah,
1: and killed a young man, mm-hmm, not guilty. You got this Asian man following a teenager, 14 years old, because you suspect him of stealing a water.
0: Correction,
1: for a dollar.
0: Correction, Asian family. The family was chasing him.
1: Right, the family was chasing him, and then you kill a 14-year-old, supposedly, because of a water that cost a dollar that he didn't have.
0: Right.
1: And found not guilty. This is stuff that just keeps on going. And that's why, people, it's very important. If you have a young son, African American, you got to tell them about how the world is.
0: And Chubb, guess who trial's starting up now? They're doing a jury pool. Carmelo Anthony in Texas.
2: Man.
0: They're doing a jury pool.
1: And that's
0: now
1: terrible.
0: They got 600 people in the jury pool, and they got to get it down to 12.
2: That's crazy.
1: And if that 12 is not a jury of his peers,
0: yeah,
1: you know, it's going to be a terrible situation. I mean, it keeps on going. And it's just a shame that the world is not reacting the way they need to react to this. You know, because you can't do it on the other side. You couldn't have been a black store owner and chase an Asian 14-year-old into the woods and kill him because of a water that wasn't found on him. You go to jail for the rest of your life.
2: Yeah.
1: You know what I'm saying? So this is just, it's a shame, man. I saw that story and it really hurt me to the core. You know what I'm saying? So, people, if you want to do something and some activism, this is the time for activism.
2: For sure.
1: When it comes to that story. All right? We got more, man. The Chubb Rock Show. Cheer.
3: This here is a remarkable So So Death remix. J.E., y'all. Run DMC to the beach, y'all. Ah-ha. Ah-ha. And me?

0: All right, man. He's up. He's on deck. He's on deck.
1: Who are we talking
0: Stephen
1: about?
0: Stephen Colbert is going away. Mm-hmm. And Jimmy Kimmel, he admits. He says he's pretty sure he's next.
2: Oh, man.
0: Now, the fans saved him, you know, whatever it was, 8 months ago. Right? The fans protested, stopped their Disney Plus subscriptions, and saved his job. But he knows the writing is on the wall, man. He knows the writing is on the wall. It's going away, man. You know, but hey, you've been there 20 years. You made a lot of money. And I've always said this. There was no color at late night anyway.
2: Yeah.
0: Right? You had Kimmel, Colbert, Fallon. We weren't represented at all. Right? Fallon was the only one that put a little bit of hip-hop on the show every now and then. Public Enemy. I think De La Soul a couple of times and stuff like that. But we weren't represented. And I'm not saying I want any of these guys to lose their job. They seem like nice people. But it's going away, man. It's going away. And I told this to Marv and Ed. Television is going to change. Because they don't think they need late night. Because you can watch TV at any time.
2: Mm-hmm.
0: So what is the difference of saying late night? It ain't like back in the day with Letterman when that was really at night.
3: Right.
2: Yeah.
0: You know what I'm saying? TV, you can watch whenever. So late night is going away, man. Fallon will be next. They already cut Fallon down to 4 days a week. They cut him down to 4 days a week.
3: I didn't know that neither.
2: Yeah.
0: Yeah, they cut him down to 4 days a week. Byron Allen won't last a year.
2: Why you hating on Byron, on that, man? Yeah, leave Byron alone, man. All that money.
0: I think Byron Allen is a great businessman. You know what I'm saying? They should have put somebody that's funny. You know, they should have given it to Marv. They should have given it to Dionne Cole. They could have given it to Shirley Underwood. You know what I'm saying? Byron Allen?
3: Sheryl Underwood. You're talking about Shirley.
0: Sheryl Underwood. I call her Sheryl Underwood. Sheryl Underwood. But they could have given that late night to any of those incredible comedians, man. They could have given it to Coco Brown. They could have given it to Holcomb. They could have given it to anybody. Byron Allen?
2: Yeah.
4: I also think that this whole movement and doing that with Fallon and Kimmel and everybody, it's kind of a blessing in disguise as well, too, though, because a lot of the people that were on commercial television mm-hmm. and now they got their own podcast and everything,
3: right?
4: They made that transition. I think this is the era of the new, you know, the YouTube, the social media, yeah. and all of that, and a lot of people are getting away from, you know, the celestial television and radio and all of that. So, you know, I think it's actually a blessing in disguise for Fallon and them.
0: Yeah, I don't think it's going to be a blessing for them. They made their money. I think they're just going to go on a permanent vacation like David Letterman did. David Letterman didn't come back, and he was popular when he left. He didn't come back and do podcasts. He's like, nah, I do a Netflix thing every now and then, grab a couple of million, but I ain't going to do all of that. I got paper. Mm-hmm. All right, Music El Hestre with DJ Frost coming up next. 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

0: what team missed out on their time to shine. 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

0: time for a little musical history. Showback and the boy DJ Frow, Frow, Frows, man, Frow, Frows. On a select records, man, 1986. All right, this is a single. There was no album yet, right? It was the Real Roxanne featuring my cousin, Hitman Howie T. And they had a smash, man. Bang, zoom. Let's go, go. But where'd they get this from? Frows.
1: Yes. You are not rocking with the best. Can I get a hit, Howie? Thank you. 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Can you hit me two times, Howie? Thank you. I'm gonna put some karate in your body, some rhymes in your minds. It's the MC Luck, and I don't give a what we gonna do. What we gonna do? What we gonna do won't be no bummer. 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

0: on, bitch.
1: Ow! 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
2: 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The Real Roxanne featuring Hitman Howie T. Select Records, 1986. Now, Howie caught, I remember when he caught this record. I was in the basement when he caught this record. Warner Brother Records, 1982. The name of the album is called Music Spoken Here. It is John McLaughlin. And the name of the song? Honky Tonk Haven. House.

0: and that beat was real. Honky Tonk Haven, John McLaughlin, from that album Music Spoken Here, Warner Brother Records, 1982. And my cousin Howie T took that for Bang Zoom, Let's Go Go, for the real Roxanne, featuring him. All right, HT, Select Records, 1986. Man, always a rest in peace to my cousin HT, man. All right, a little musical history. Chubbuck and the boy DJ Frost, Frost, Frost, man, everybody Frost, Frost, Frost, Frost, Frost.
1: Are we on
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2: 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We got Dougie Fresh and Biz Markie. Hey. 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We got Biz Markie and DJ 20. So hit me with the horn.

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0: 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Yeah. 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Yeah. Black Street Productions, we out, we out, right. We out, we out, we
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1: 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I get around. 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